Easy 1350 WCHI. Officially into the summertime, midweek already, two more days to go until the weekend, and I always count. I'm Dan Blackman, helping you to relax and chill out with some Sade and No Ordinary Love.

Chillicothe's Easy 1350. WCHI. She has her residency going right now at the Coliseum at Caesars. Dates have been added August 7th, 8th, 14th, and 15th for Kelly Clarkson. Here's Because of You.

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Hi, I'm Dan Blackman. If you live in North Fork Village, we appreciate you being a loyal listener. Thanks for keeping us on all day while you work. It's a

0: Easy 1350 WCHI. Charlie Puth with Dan Blackman. If you love cheese, you're going to really like this a lot. If you're feeling a little overwhelmed, experts say eat cheese. Cheese is a calcium-rich treat, releases a brain chemical, ups mental stamina, even on the most hectic days. So try it out. What do you think about this? I'm Radio Dan Blackman. You could tell me. I'm on Instagram, and then follow me there.
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WCHI Easy 1350. How are you on this Wednesday evening? I'm Dan Blackman. A lot of people pronouncing her name wrong. Desiree, Desiree, whatever. It's Desiree. There's a little apostrophe there. D-E-S apostrophe R-E-E. And you gotta be

0: 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She may be saying hello to you and me again when it comes to music. That's the rumor. Adele.
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1: Fun song for you on a Wednesday night. A sweet escape. Yeah. In 2 days, the weekend, right? It's Gwen Stefani.

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1: Keep on loving you is REO Speedwagon. I'm Dan Blackman. Do you hide snacks in your house? You're not alone. 3 in 5 of us have admitted we have a secret stash hidden somewhere in our home, and we are not shy about scarfing it down. 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

0: I gotta have faith. 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
1: 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It should be a good summer for her because she's getting married. Taylor Swift.

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I'm Dan Blackman, thanking everyone in Frankfort for turning us on day after day and making us your official station while you work.

0: WCHI Easy 1350. Kelly Clarkson there, Dan Blackman here. Plastics are dominating the ocean. What kind of plastic is in our oceans? Here are the top three. Number three, food containers. Two, plastic bottles. I thought that would be number one. And number one, plastic bags. Got to clean that ocean. I'm Dan Blackman. Thanks for listening. Check me out tomorrow evening, 7 o'clock right here. Be safe. Enjoy.
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1: So what is really going on with this Madonna biopic? Because I knew she'd been working on it for years, especially during the pandemic. Let's talk about it in a minute.

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Hi, it's Christina saying hello to everyone listening in Laurelville. We've got more of those relaxing favorites coming up just for you.

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We've got more of those relaxing favorites coming up just for you.

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1: It was the best news I've heard all week that Adele is back in the recording studio after taking a little break from music after her Las Vegas residency. She had largely stepped out of the spotlight after wrapping up her run at the Coliseum at Caesar's Palace. She said she was going to take some time off for herself, spend it with her kids. But apparently she's secretly been writing and recording in London too. So, hey, I'm ready.

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Here's another great one you asked for on WCHI.

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It's Christina and just 90 Second with Murphy, Sam, and Jody. And you're up to date. 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Oh,

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1: Hey, it's Christina. Do you really think it's going to happen 1 week from tomorrow? Taylor and Trav walking down the aisle? I don't know. Apparently, it's going to be an intimate celebration for close friends in Rhode Island. And Trav already had his bachelor party. I wonder if Taylor did the same. Apparently, he DJ'd his very own

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0: 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But first, we're talking about trends that are super hot right now, and you really don't know why, Lana.
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1: Do you remember the movie The Blair Witch Project? Okay, well, a reboot of the found footage film. It'll hit theaters on September 24th, 2027. So we have to wait one more year about, a little over. The original Blair Witch Project was released in 1999. It's considered one of the most successful indie films ever, bringing in over $250 million. When three filmmakers go

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1: Hope you're having a fantastic Friday Eve. And hey, maybe plans for this weekend? Donate a little bit of blood at the American Red Cross. They're looking for more donors this type of year, especially, you know, as the kids are out of school. Donations seem to drop off in the summertime as much as 30%. So they are in desperate need of donors. And they're actually offering $15 gift cards through the weekend for those folks that donate. And then you have a chance to win some other cool gift cards too with the American Red Cross. And you're saving a life. So I'd say that's a win-win.
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1: So M&M's, they're coming out with their dye-free candies, okay? Now, the thing is they can't find any, like, natural blue dyes. So blue is probably out at this point. And they're also saying that brown might be. But I'm like, wait, if I remember anything from color theory, don't you just mix all the colors?

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1: Hey, it's Christina. All right, so we are talking about trends that are super hot right now, and you really don't know why. Makes you scratch your head, Nick. What's up?
2: The current trend that's the most ridiculous is how everything from the 90s is just back. Like, when I was a kid, I was wearing, like, Aerosmith and Styx t-shirts from, like, bands from the 70s. Right. And now kids are wearing, like, Nirvana. Mm. And then I'm just like, what is this? What world is this? In 20 years, are people going to be wearing, like, Taylor Swift t-shirts, ironically?
1: Maybe. Or unironically. I don't know.
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Good afternoon, this is Jack Cradiville. 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

0: WCHI, Easy 1350. There's Madonna, Cherish, this Jack Cradiff. It looks like the biopic has been scrapped, but the new album is on its way. Looking forward to that. We continue with relaxing favorites. How about Heart next?
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0: 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Jack Cradiville, I know you're thinking about weekend plans.
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It seems like we're traveling that far without commercials. 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

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I'm Jack Cradville. We want to thank everybody in Frankfurt for turning us on day after day and making us your official station while you work.

WCHI, Easy 1350. It's Jack Cradville. Thank you for having us on. Coming up after 5 o'clock, we've got the feel-good story of the day. It's about a kitty. And how can you not feel good when it's about kittens? That's coming up right now, Kelly Clarkson.

0: WCHI, Easy 1350. George Michael, father figure, Jack Cradville, relaxing favorites make your workday go by faster. Yep, I can see 5 o'clock from here. It's just around the corner. And so are the Lumineers. Next. The most
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WCHI, Easy 1350. I'm Jack Cradville. We want to thank everybody in Frankfurt for turning us on day after day and making us your official station while you work.

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2: 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Enter it now.

Easy 1350 WCHI. This is Jack Cradville. If you found something that fell into the sewer, would you reach down and grab it? Well, I don't think I'd even go for my phone, but when it comes to a kitten, well, that's another story. Our feel-good story coming up just a bit. Here's Tony Braxton.

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WCHI. This Jack Cradiville, signs that the person you're dating might be an overall slob. There's plenty, but this is one you might want to pay attention to. We'll talk about it coming up. Here's Whitney Houston.

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Here's another one you asked for on WCHI.

0: 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Ooh, I gotta have faith. Because I gotta have faith, faith,
1: 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Jack Cradiville, Murphy, Sam, and Jody start your day with the latest entertainment news without all the dirt. 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
1: 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You know, there's still some tickets left. We're talking Benson Boone, Goo Goo Dolls, Snoop Dogg, Weezer, Lainey Wilson. 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Right now,

Chillicothe's Easy 1350, WCHI. Relaxing favorites, this Jack Cradiville. This is interesting. Now, I had heard that when you go to Aruba, I think they make you sign something not to take back any sand back to, like, your home. Well, visitors to America visiting the World Cup are being strongly advised not to take this back to their home countries. Know what it is? Bet you can't guess. We'll talk about it coming up. Here's Selena.

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Jack Cradical saying hi to everybody in and around Chillicothe. Always playing songs to keep you relaxed and refreshed. In fact, here's another one right now, AM 1350.

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1: Happy Thursday night. How are you, Dan Blackman? Look at that. Four workdays down, one to go. Finally, Friday tomorrow. Jewel says, you were meant for me.

Chillicothe's Easy 1350. WCHI. There can be many reasons, but I like this. The reason is you, so says Hoobastank.

Easy 1350 WCHI with Dan Blackman saying hi to everyone listening in Laurelville. We've got more relaxing favorites coming up just for you.

0: WCHI Easy 1350. There's Madonna. I'm Dan Blackman. So are you good at small talk? Well, the experts say you better get better at it. Why? Talking about the weather, weekend plans, hobbies is good because more than you think, it's a predictor of good conversations. Even boring ones can be enjoyable because what they do is they create a sense of connection with other people. So say the experts. I agree. What do you think? I'm Radio Dan Blackman. I'm on Instagram. Tell me there and follow me there.
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Easy 1350 WCHI. Yes, the firefighters, the police officers, the EMTs, emergency people, they are the heroes. It's Mariah Carey.